0: 89,2.
1: Astronaut John West, just a few brief seconds from now, will become the first human being to set foot on the sands of Mars. The whole world is waiting. The president is here at the Manned Spacecraft Center so he can speak to astronaut West as soon as he lands. That was astronaut Max Conrad in the MREV, or Mars Reconnaissance Excursion Vehicle, who will follow astronaut West to the surface.

0: Right, Frank? This landing is very similar to the landing of Eagle on the moon just a few short years ago.
1: Seems like yesterday when...
2: Roger, Walter. You may proceed.
1: That was Houston telling West that he may proceed. All

0: There's been no mention on board the Vulture of the ill-fated voyage of its predecessor, the Turkey, that was...
1: The sands look very red from here. Just one more step and...
0: The first words from the first...

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Now there's a blue, blue, a strange color blue. Let me dream of me and you.

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We don't wanna hear about the things you never did. You could have been a legend, but you became a father. That's what you are today. That's what you

drinking you before you start the bore. Still, we better get a drinking you before you start the bore. Still, we better get a drinking you before you start the bore.